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1: It's the Bootleg Kev Show holding it down, man. The Daily Hate is coming up, y'all. Get your calls in. 877-817-2888. If you got something you want to hate on, tell us what's got you pissed off. James, anything you want to hate on?
2: I'm hating on coworkers that are sick and still come to work.
1: Oh, that like me?
2: Yeah. You got that bug. You in here stanking the room up, brother. I just want to let you know.
1: Anyway, leave us a voicemail with your Daily Hate, man. Your calls are coming up next.

0: show.
1: I'm hating on, man, these social media people, bro. Like these influencers, man. I can't stand them.
2: These are my, like, the streamers?
1: No, not the streamers, man. These so-called influencers, bro. Like, with the millions of followers who think they famous and stuff like that. Like, man, y'all ain't influencing them just because you're eating a pizza from a new pizza spot.
2: You ain't seen the guy who shows his morning routine and he puts his face in the water and washes his face with a banana?
1: That is the stupidest shit on the internet right now. Everybody washes their face in the morning.
3: What's that guy's name? 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
4: 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Yeah, Ashton Hall. Ashton Hall.
3: 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If you got something you want to hate on, get at us. Coming up next, we're going to talk about it, man. Drake's baby mama.
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1: 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What you got?
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0: Time for the No Cap News right now. What's up, James?
4: Adidas stay taking L's because a YouTuber brought a storage unit that had been abandoned. You could purchase them for a very low price. So he bought this storage unit for $2,000, not knowing what was on the inside of it. Then he discovered there was $120,000 worth of Adidas products inside of it, including unreleased merchandise. So he posted a YouTube video. Adidas has reached out and they're asking for it back. They have not put no money on it, though. That's the problem.
0: Yeah, if they're asking for it back, I need some money.
4: Yeah, if it's $120,000 worth, I need at least $56,000. I take $32,000.
0: Yeah, listen, if you want your stuff back, you gotta pay.
4: Yeah, yeah. Or I can make the money off this unreleased merchandise that's mine technically right now.
0: 100%, 100%. Anyway, look, stay by your radio. Coming up next, we talked about this earlier in the week. A lady went viral for how she paid for her husband's World Cup tickets.
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1: All right, we want to hear from the ladies on this one. 877-817-2888. We just talked about this woman. She bought her husband his World Cup tickets from selling pictures of her feet.
2: Oh, she a real one.
1: Is this something that you've ever considered doing, or would you do? All right, 877-817-2888. What's going on?
3: As soon as I heard this story, I just wanted to go get myself a pedicure and start taking pictures of my feet, because I was like all up for it. I'm like, I don't care. And my husband was like, yeah, let's do this. $8,000?
2: I told you, husbands approve this right here.
1: Hey, let me tell you this. I would sell my feet pics to a dude.
2: Oh, right, it is. I'll step in cheese for them if they got $500.
1: That's weird. Anyway, we're rolling 877-817-2888. What about you, Annie? What do you think about this?
4: I'm honestly, eat the spaghetti with your toesies, mama. Like, get it. Like, I would wiggle my toes for a Tic Tac. Like, there's not a lot that I would do for a bus ticket. I want her number, and I want to know where she's selling them at, because I've tried and I'm not having any success, but maybe my feet are busted.
2: Oh, you tried it and you're not making no money off it?
4: Yeah, I think I was kind of dumb, because like, you're supposed to like chat with the guys a little bit, and so I was like forming relationships and then just realized that I was talking to weirdos for free, and that's honestly my bad.
1: Oh yeah, they were getting the free foot pics.
2: That's how they was doing it. They was hustling your ass.
1: Anyway, appreciate you calling. Hey, stay by your radio. Coming up next, Costco is going to be rolling out a new membership tier. We're going to break it down on the way. It's the Bootleg Kev Show.
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1: 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We're going to break down all the numbers up next, man. Keep it locked. 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
1: It's the Bootleg Kev Show, man. That's James Andre Jefferson Jr.
2: What a dobo.
1: Forbes has dropped their top creators of 2026. Now, these are like people who are essentially YouTubers, TikTokers, etc. Number one on the list, Mr. Beast.
2: That's a no-brainer. That dude get like 20 million subscribers every other day.
1: Listen, he made $300 million last year.
2: Damn.
1: Number two, I don't know who this is, Darman, Stephen Bartlett. I don't know who that is either. But if you go down to number seven, Drewski made $20 million.
2: Oh, yeah. He be making the best skits. He be dropping like $100K per skit.
1: I Show Speed at $30 million.
2: I thought he was going to make a little more. I want him a little closer to Mr. Beast.
1: Yeah, shout out to them. And then, you know, I think those were the main guys that we were looking out for, man. Shout out to Mr. Beast, though, taking the number one spot. $300 million. He has 873 million followers.
2: Damn, almost a billion.
1: That dude is running it up in a crazy way. 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Coming up next, we're jumping into People's Mix. 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
10: And now with the weather, here's meteorologist Stormy O'Day.
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1: 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Coming up next, we have got the No Cap News on the way. 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
1: 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We got the No Cap News coming up. James, what you got?
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0: Time for the No Cap News right now. What up, James?
4: Look, Arby's already got a bad reputation. And now this. The Arby's manager is being accused of spitting in a customer's food and giving a woman herpes. Now, they're saying she is facing felony poisoning charges after police seen video of her spitting in a customer's sandwich.
0: Oh, hell no.
4: Yeah, so it's kind
0: of
4: nasty.
0: First of all, can you imagine you go to Arby's because they got the meats and you end up having herpes because some crazy-ass lady spit in your sandwich?
4: Yeah, this woman got no eyebrows. She looked like she'd do this type of thing.
0: Man, listen. I love Arby's, though. I ain't gonna lie.
4: Hey, that horseradish?
0: Ooh, the Arby sauce.
4: Oh, yeah. I sneak in every now and then.
0: Hey, man, I love them curly fries. You know what I mean? The beef and cheddar. Not anymore.
4: Who got better curly fries, Arby's or Jack in the Box?
0: Arby's.
4: I don't know. I had to argue with you on that one.
0: Anyway, look, stay by your radio. Coming up next, we got the Daily Hate on the way.
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0: So I'm hating on is my neighbors upstairs. I don't know if they are doing aerobics or martial arts, but every time those kids come in, it's like they're up there marching, and it's always when I got to do something. It's always when I got to be on the phone or on my job. It's like they're having a military performance, or they're dancing or breakdancing or spinning on their head, and every time I go knock on the door, they look at me like I'm crazy.
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2: 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Hey, we're getting up out of here. Back at it tomorrow, same time, same place, y'all. 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
8: Lows of aloft around 56. Overnight, under partly cloudy skies, northeasterly winds around 5 miles per hour. High temperatures reach up to 78. Friday, a mix of clouds and sun. Currently 65.

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0: to the ball. Okay, I'm not going to sing. But if going to a ball game with the kids this summer sounds awesome to you, now is the time to get your tickets. 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
5: Lows dip down to about 56 overnight under mainly clear skies, northeasterly winds around 5 miles per hour. Highs level off around 78 Friday, a blend of clouds and sun. Currently 63.

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2: Lows dip down to about 56 overnight under mainly clear skies. Northeasterly winds around 5 miles per hour. Highs level off around 78 Friday. A blend of clouds and sun. Right now, 61.

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5: Lows level off around 56. Overnight, under partly cloudy skies, east winds around 5 miles per hour. Sunshine mixed with clouds at times again. Friday, daytime highs approaching 78. Currently, 59.

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6: Lows of aloft around 56. Overnight, under partly cloudy skies, east winds around 5 miles per hour. Sunshine mixed with clouds at times again. Friday, daytime highs approaching 78. Right now, 57.
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1: Eating the same lunch every day can actually be a smart move, especially if you're trying to eat healthier or simplify your routine. 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So I can make different salads or wraps, or sometimes I just eat a cucumber by itself, like a weirdo. 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
3: Z93 weather. Sunshine mixed with clouds at times. Today, with daytime highs approaching 78. Southeasterly winds 5 to 10 miles per hour. Lows around 56. Tonight, mainly clear. Currently, 57.

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2: So I don't know if y'all saw this, but Zendaya is allegedly in talks to replace Matt Damon as the lead in the Bourne Identity reboot. Apparently, Universal recently acquired the Bourne rights again and is weighing a reboot with a new star. And according to a couple of reports, Zendaya's schedule is fairly open. So no official like confirmation has been released, but that's the rumor. And I never got that into the Bourne series myself, but I think I'd watch pretty much anything with Zendaya. So I don't know why they wouldn't do it other than maybe money. But I also find, like, honestly, the part of this report that I believe the least is that Zendaya's schedule is fairly open. I don't know that I buy that part.
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2: Okay, so obviously it's not breaking news that sitting all day is not the best for you, right? If you are able to be up and about and moving, that is best. But a new study finds that getting up and taking a 5-minute walk once an hour can boost your mood, reduce fatigue, and help counter the downsides of being sedentary, all without hurting your productivity. I think, you know, a lot of people are like, yeah, I go for an hour walk every day in the middle of my workday. And maybe your job is a job that you could do that, but not everyone has that opportunity. But I do think that, like, getting up for 5 minutes, an hour, seems very doable. Moving more often was seen as even more beneficial, and researchers found that for most people, moving for 5 minutes every hour was the sweet spot because it's frequent enough to help, but also practical enough to be something you can stick with. So experts say these movement breaks could be an easy, effective habit for people who spend most of their day at their desk. And I am all about it. Because one thing that I like about not paying for parking is that if I park on the street in downtown La Crosse, I have to move my car every 2 hours. And unless it's freezing rain, I usually try and turn that into a little walk and then move my car and then walk a little more. And then sometimes I just sit in my car for 5 minutes and doom stroll. Sometimes it's a 15-minute ordeal and sometimes it's just like 8 minutes, right? So it kind of depends on what I'm doing and what my schedule looks like. But that makes it so that I get a 10-minute walk every couple hours. And I think that is really good. I also try to, within the building, take a couple laps once an hour, and I think that's helpful. And I think that, like, just in general, having attainable goals is a really key thing, because we can all say, like, oh yeah, I'll do like an hour of exercise every day, but every day that could get away from you, and 5 minutes is way easier to really wrap your head around. So hopefully that'll help.
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2: We're getting ready for Stepping Out in Pink, and Olivia Motz is in this morning.
3: Woo.
2: We are so excited to have you in. It's almost the end of early bird registration.
3: Yes. So Tuesday, June 30th is the final day of early bird registration. So through Tuesday, June 30th, you can get your registration taken care of for $20. After that, it goes up to $25. And that's okay if you want to wait, because you can register up until the day of the event.
2: Yeah.
3: You can register at Riverside Park on September 12th. But this is just if you want to save a few dollars on your registration.
2: Well, and what's great is it's a fundraiser.
3: So it is.
2: Let's say you forget. Oh, well, just pay a little more
3: money.
2: It's all raising money. And all the money from Stepping Out in Pink stays local, right?
3: It does. So all the money that we raise together in this community for Stepping Out in Pink stays local. And what it does is it supports a few different branches, if you will. And so at Amplify Health by Gunderson and our Norma J. Vinger Center for Breast Care, we have lots of different needs for not just breast cancer patients, but all cancer patients. Mm-hmm. So we have different things that are going on there that this money can help support, you know, different programs, different services, just to make the lives of those people just a little bit easier.
2: Yeah.
3: And then, of course, aside from that, we also have research going on. So we have a full-time breast cancer research team who are day in and day out working on new studies and hopefully trying to get us closer to a future with less breast cancer.
2: Yeah, absolutely. And actually, that's why you brought in Dr. Kenny this morning.
3: I did bring Dr. Kenny.
2: So, first of all, how long have you been working with Gunderson and now Amplify?
4: I've been here 11 years, Balzer.
2: So, what do you do most of?
4: It's, I would say, 80% research and 20% sort of more direct kind of clinical care, clinical involvement, trying to better understand for current patients what their genetic signal and how that can help us treat them better.
2: You know, and when we talk about Stepping Out in Pink and all that money staying local, the research that y'all are doing here, though, doesn't stay local. A lot of this has gone worldwide, right? I mean, you guys are doing groundbreaking research.
4: Some of the immediate benefits for our patients are really hyper-local. Single patient, single doctor, single hospital. But the things that we find are totally generalizable. So when we report those results in the medical journals, now doctors all over the world, when they find these unusual breast cancer cases, they can treat these patients effectively now with treatments and strategies developed right here at Gunderson and La Crosse with support from Stepping Out in Pink.
2: And that's what you spend your days doing.
4: Day in, day out. That's the greatest privilege of my life, is to do that work.
2: Wow. That's amazing.

0: So what is the funding from Stepping Out in Pink mean for you and your team, Dr. Kenny?
1: It's really key to give us the nimbleness and stability. So the stability is important because it helps us keep a robust team here year on year. And then the nimbleness is important because it makes sure that when, you know, my phone rings in my office and one of our oncology colleagues says, hey, Dr. Kenny, I've got this problem with a patient, this unusual genetic situation. Is there something you guys can do to help with that? The support we get from Stepping Out in Pink means I can say yes in all of those situations. And that's really, really remarkable.
0: What are some of the things that just in the last couple of years that have been really a game changer for you and your team?
1: Just in the last couple of years, I think one of the most exciting things we're doing now is something called digital pathology. So people have heard of AI, I'm sure, and some of the big advances happening in that area.
0: Yeah.
1: We're turning AI loose on cancer diagnostics, on the slides of tissues that we get from these patients, and trying to figure out using AI, what are the things we can see in those tissues that pathologists, like the specialist doctors who train for years and years, cannot see with their own eyes. So we're developing predictors that can help guide which patients, for example, don't need chemotherapy after their breast cancer diagnosis, which if it works out is going to be a huge deal for those patients. Very, very exciting if we can treat people safely and effectively without giving them the toxicities associated with chemotherapy.
0: Yeah, absolutely. This is life-changing research that you and your team are doing right here in town every day, and that is one of many things supported by Stepping Out in Pink. So get registered, get a whole crew together, and join us for Stepping Out in Pink. I've got all the info up on the events page on the app and at Z933. If you do want to save some money, get your registration by June 30th. Otherwise, after July 1st, raise a little extra money. It's all going to a fantastic cause, and all that money stays local for Stepping Out in Pink. The 21st annual event is Saturday, September 12th in Riverside Park. Olivia and Dr. Kenny, thank you so much for being here this morning. I appreciate both of you, and looking forward to seeing you in September.
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2: I don't know if you've seen this on your FYP, but it's shown up in mine a couple times. It's this new wholesome trend called Saturday Swap or even Sunday Swap. So the idea is like you and your group of friends, everybody brings something to share or trade. And I like the idea. But most of the ones that I've seen are like homemade things. So homemade bread or some fresh produce or candles that you made. And the concept is like having a mini farmer's market in your living room, which I love this concept so much. But also, I've met me. And I, the ones of like everybody made something is mind-blowing to me. Like, how do you have seven friends that all can make stuff? Now, if we're just doing a swap and I'm bringing a book that I like that I probably won't read again, I'm all about that. Maybe it is a tote bag that I don't need anymore. So I feel like, you know, it's kind of like a garage sale where you all bring something. But the swaps that I've seen that are just like, here's these things I made. And it's all these really creative and talented people is just so outside of my wheelhouse. Like, seriously, if you invite me to your Saturday swap and it's things that we made this week, it would be some sweet potato bread, but it's not bread because I couldn't find my bread pan. So I made it in like a 9x13. So what it really is this really thin layer, but it's gluten-free and also has no refined sugar. Does it taste good? Yes. Is it ugly? Absolutely.
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3: 5 years ago this month, ground was broken in La Crosse for the start of an apartment complex on the old Mobil Oil property for a project called River Point. Now there are dozens of apartments and new buildings there, including the latest building called the War Eagle. Helping celebrate the opening was La Crosse Mayor Shaundell Washington Spivey.
4: This is a big day. This, you know, just goes back to my commitment to making sure that we have a variety of housing in our city for our residents and for those that are moving into our city so that we can make sure that they have all the opportunities that they need to be able to be successful and thrive in our community.
3: Resilience and revival are being discussed at Viterbo University as a yearly conference promoting servant leadership wraps up today. Speakers bring messages about how to overcome obstacles and find ways for people and organizations to thrive. Tom Thibodeau is a professor of servant leadership at Viterbo who leads the conference.
5: Businesses in our community, how they are investing in the community, in their employees, in how people are investing in their neighborhoods, the number of nonprofit organizations, all predicated on serving the common good.
3: Thursday's speakers included John O'Leary, who survived extreme burns in a fire that happened when he was 9 years old, and this year's Riverfest Commodore, Misty Lown. Several people from the La Crosse area are honored by Wisconsin's governor for their volunteer service efforts. They attended the annual Governor Service Awards on Wednesday in Madison. Among the honorees were the AmeriCorps Seniors Volunteer of the Year, Diane Zenz of Cooley Region RSVP. Zenz handcrafted more than 100 Afghans in a single year for individuals and families experiencing poverty, homelessness, or illness. The City of La Crosse says that the Isle La Plume yard waste and brush site is closed over the July 4th holiday weekend. The site is closed both Saturday the 4th and Sunday the 5th. There will not be access to the compost or wood chip piles as well. Isle La Plume will resume regular hours on Monday, July 6th. I'm Brad Williams.
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1: 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Looking for sun most of today and tomorrow. High around 80 both days. Could see showers on Sunday, mostly in the morning. Highs in the upper 80s and then getting into the 90s starting on Monday. So if that's your weather, I'm excited for you next week, but that is not mine, but that's all right. It all, we knew it was coming, right? June was a little too mild so far, and so I knew it was coming, and it's going to be 4th of July next week, and that's when it gets stupid hot. So yay on that. We are celebrating the 250th anniversary of the United States. It's America 250, and while we're celebrating the country as a whole, we also are celebrating our local history as well with AroundRiverCity.com and our sister station, WIZM, sharing local stories and also different community celebrations, including this weekend's Celebrate on Alaska. There's always cool stuff happening all over the community and sharing some summer flavors as well as your chance to win $250 cash. All you have to do is upload a photo version of America the Beautiful. 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

0: 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We are in the upper 50s in downtown La Crosse looking for sun most of today and tomorrow, expecting a high around 80 both days. Could see some showers Sunday morning. Clouds in the afternoon, a high of 88, and then getting into the 90s on Monday and Tuesday and into next week as well. Want to remind you to get signed up for Wind Down Wednesday with our friends at Java Vino in La Crosse. 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Thanks to our friends at Java Vino. 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
2: A two-day conference promoting leadership skills continues today on the Viterbo campus in La Crosse. The annual conference on servant leadership brings hundreds of people together to the university, where they attend workshops and hear inspirational speakers. This year on the themes of revival and resilience. Viterbo President Tom Thibodeau is an organizer of the conference, and he feels the event helps people use the skills and knowledge they already have.
3: We haven't taught anybody anything they haven't known. We reminded them of the power of goodness. They reminded them of their creativity and innovation and how that influences the lives of other people.
2: Service to others and empathy are also encouraged as part of the servant leadership programs. More new housing opens up just north of downtown La Crosse. A ribbon was cut on Thursday to officially open the War Eagle Apartments in the River Point District. Developer Jake Buswell from Three Amigos Apartments says the units are filling up quickly.
4: So the first two floors are commercial, and that comprises about 12,000 square feet of commercial space. And then above that are four more stories of apartments, 51 units total. A mixture of three, two, and one-bedroom units. A lot of three-bedroom units.
2: Buswell says the apartments at War Eagle begin roughly in the $1,500 a month range. They're still looking for businesses that could operate on the lower floors. This week marks the 150th anniversary of the Battle of Little Bighorn, also known as Custer's Last Stand. One of the men with Custer, who died in 1876, was a reporter with ties to La Crosse named Mark Kellogg. The Associated Press says Kellogg was the first reporter for the wire service to die on the job. Kellogg worked in La Crosse for more than a decade as a newspaper editor and fireman. A plaque about Kellogg is located near his wife's gravesite at Oak Grove Cemetery. For WIZM, I'm Brad Williams.
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0: 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Tonight they're taking on Wausau, and it is West Coast of Wisconsin night, so they're going to have some fun West Coast fun planned for this evening. They are back at home on Sunday, doubleheader on Sunday against Grand Forks over at Copeland Park. And then on Tuesday, Grand Forks is playing again against lacrosse team. You can check out the entire season schedule, which goes through early August, on lacrosseteam.com. And also, don't forget, we're giving away tickets all season long as well. So hit the Win Stuff page on the app and at Z933.com to catch the lacrosse team on us this year. That lets you save more money for concessions and some Steam merch. It's a really fun time, super family friendly, very affordable, and just a blast to check out a Steam game. So if you haven't done so yet, I highly recommend doing so. Partly sunny for today, highs in the upper 70s, sun in low 80s tomorrow, and then Sunday, a chance for showers, but they're saying mostly in the morning, so hopefully good by the afternoon, and then getting into the 90s next week.
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0: 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Mostly sunny and low 80s tomorrow, and then a chance for showers in the morning on Sunday, otherwise clouds and a high of 88. Next week, we're getting into the 90s, but I don't want to talk about that, so we won't. I was really excited yesterday. Our friend Megan reached out, and they are doing the Brat Barn on Sunday. So this is the 7th annual. It's for OMS Life Foundation, which Megan has OMS. It's opsoclonus myoclonus syndrome, and it's an autoimmune disease. It's super rare, and it causes a lot of deficiencies in different people between speech and physical activity and other general life skills. So they've been doing this Brat Barn for years to help raise money for OMS Life Foundation. So it's this Sunday at the Village Festival from 9 until 5, stop by, enjoy some fun, and also enjoy some food as well to help raise money for OMS Life Foundation. It's going to be a really good time. They are always so fun, so definitely stop by, and the brats are always delicious as well. So raise some money for OMS Life Foundation this Sunday at the Village Festival from 9 to 5 for some good old-fashioned brats.
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2: Good morning for WIZM News. I'm Kevin Millard. A pilot died Thursday night after their aircraft crashed at the Winona Municipal Airport, according to the Winona Fire Department. Emergency crews responded to the scene shortly after 8 p.m. First responders attempted life-saving measures, but the lone pilot was pronounced dead at the scene. The FAA and NTSB are investigating the crash, the department said. Multiple local agencies assisted at the scene, including Winona Police, the Winona County Sheriff's Office, and the Winona Area Ambulance Service. Resilience and revival are being discussed at Viterbo University as a yearly conference promoting servant leadership wraps up today. This is the 23rd year of the event, where speakers bring messages about how to overcome obstacles and find ways for people and organizations to thrive. Tom Thibodeau is a professor of servant leadership at Viterbo who leads the conference, and says people from many fields can benefit from the speeches and workshop.
3: Businesses in our community, how they are investing in the community, in their employees, in how people are investing in their neighborhoods, the number of nonprofit organizations, all predicated on serving the common good.
2: Thursday's speakers included John O'Leary, who survived extreme burns in a fire that happened when he was 9 years old, and lacrosse dance studio owner Misty Lown, who's this year's Riverfest Commodore. A heat wave is headed toward the Coulee region early next week. The National Weather Service in La Crosse says a combination of intense heat and high humidity will move in Monday and last through Wednesday. It's going to feel like over 100 degrees across most of our area. Monday looks to be the hottest stretch, with some spots feeling as warm as 105 to 112 degrees. For WIZM News, I'm Kevin Millard.
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Tommy Richmond streaming on your Alexa and the Z93 Lacrosse app. Looking to be partly sunny today. Highs in the upper 70s. Sun in low 80s for tomorrow. Could see showers Sunday morning. Then just clouds and upper 80s for the afternoon and getting into the 90s next week. Coming up in the dish, not only is Shrek 5 coming out next year, but there's a Donkey movie that's got a release date now as well. And where can you find Olivia Rodrigo and a bedazzled gas can? Oh, I need one. We'll let you know more next week.

0: 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Hopefully just clouds by the afternoon, highs in the upper 80s, and then getting into the 90s next week.
1: It's the Daily Dish, served up by Clayson Buick GMC on Lacrosse's South Side.
0: So Shrek 5 will arrive in theaters next year, and Eddie Murphy's Donkey will have his own Shrek spinoff film in 2028. The movie will explore Donkey's backstory and expand the long-running DreamWorks franchise, which already includes all of the Shrek sequels and the Puss in Boots spinoffs. Hallmark and the Chicago Bears are making a new movie. The film is titled Holiday Touchdown, A Bears Love Story. It'll come out later this year. The premiere date has not officially been set, but it'll be filmed entirely in and around Chicago. And Olivia Rodrigo is joining the Fortnite universe, bringing her pink lover girl dress as well as a blue cheerleader uniform with the long black gloves modeled after a Good For You video. Also part of the collection are a purple electric guitar covered with stickers, an OR mic stand, a set of butterfly wings, and a bedazzled gas can. Where can I get, in real life, an Olivia Rodrigo bedazzled gas can? Because I'm pretty sure I need one.
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0: 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Tomorrow, sun and low 80s. Could see showers Sunday morning, otherwise clouds and a high of 87, and then getting into the 90s next week. But should be fantastic weather tomorrow for Viroqua Pride. Back in Eckerd Park in Viroqua this year. It'll be tomorrow from 11 to 6. Totally free, as always. They've got a DJ. They've got karaoke. There's live music. They've got a couple of drag shows. It's all super family friendly. There's a bunch of different activities for the whole family. They have a ton of artists and vendors. And, of course, food and beverages. They'll have a photo booth. They're going to have glitter and face painting. They've got a beer garden. All kinds of different things going on from 11 to 6 at Eckerd Park tomorrow. It's Viroqua Pride, totally free event. Everyone is welcome, and it should be a lot of fun. They do such a great job putting on that event. So if you haven't been before, definitely make it out. And tomorrow, sun and low 80s. Ugh. That's going to be just fantastic. Got all the info up on the ZCARE events page on the app and at Z933.com because ZCARE is once again a sponsor of Viroqua Pride. Thanks to our friends at Optical Fashions and also Higher Heating and Air Conditioning. So hopefully tomorrow we will see you in Eckerd Park in Viroqua for Viroqua Area Pride.
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2: The pilot of an airplane is dead after a crash at the Winona Municipal Airport Thursday evening. Emergency responders were called to the airport shortly after 8 p.m. for the crash. A Facebook post from the Winona Fire Department said that while first responders tried life-saving measures, the pilot was pronounced dead at the scene. Both the FAA and NTSB are investigating the crash, according to the fire department. Besides the department, Winona Police, Sheriff's Office, and Winona Area Ambulance were at the airport. The name of the pilot has not yet been released. More new housing opening up just north of downtown La Crosse.
3: One, two, three. And then cheers!
2: The ribbon was cut on Thursday to officially open the War Eagle Apartments in the River Point District near Copeland Avenue. Developer Jake Buswell from Three Amigos Apartments says the units are filling up quickly.
4: So the first two floors are commercial, and that comprises about 12,000 square feet of commercial space. And then above that are four more stories of apartments, 51 units total. A mixture of three, two, and one-bedroom units. A lot of three-bedroom units.
2: Buswell says the apartments at War Eagle begin at roughly $1,500 a month. They're still looking for businesses that could operate on the lower floors. A heat wave is headed toward the Coulee region early next week. The National Weather Service in La Crosse says a combination of intense heat and high humidity will move in Monday and last through Wednesday. It's going to feel like over 100 degrees across most of the area. Monday looks to be the hottest stretch, with some spots in the Coulee region feeling as hot as 105 to 112 degrees. 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

0: 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Could see showers Sunday morning and then clouds in the afternoon, expecting highs in the upper 80s and then getting into the 90s next week.
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0: All right, so I got a text from Ashley this morning, and she said she's following this Taylor Swift wedding saga way too closely, and she's a little embarrassed about it. That's right, you're not the only one. Are they getting married on July 3rd? Are they getting married at Madison Square Garden? What is happening? There's heavy rumors that both of those things are true, but obviously I wasn't invited, which hurts a little more when you know how many people they did invite, but that's all right, I guess. But anyway, we'll find out, I guess, next week if that's what's happening. Or are they throwing everyone off and they're going to do it like this weekend? I don't know. But either way, she wanted to hear Shake It Off from Taylor Swift to help calm her mind a little bit. So from 2014, we'll do it from Flashback Friday. It's T-Swift on Z93.

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0: 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Sun in low 80s tomorrow. Could see a chance for showers Sunday morning. Otherwise, looking for partly cloudy and highs in the upper 80s and then getting into the 90s next week. Looking ahead to the box office this weekend. Yesterday opened up Supergirl and also Jackass Best and Last of the two new movies. You can see them both at Sparta Cinema 6. And they do have Supergirl in 2D and in 3D. They also have Toy Story 5 in 2D and 3D as well. If you haven't seen it or you want to see it again, you can always check out what they're playing and when at SpartaCinema6.com. And don't forget, every single week we give away free tickets to see a movie over at Sparta Cinema 6 as part of Friday Feast. 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
2: Good morning for WIZM News. I'm Kevin Millard. A pilot died Thursday night after their aircraft crashed at the Winona Municipal Airport, according to the Winona Fire Department. Emergency crews responded to the scene shortly after 8 p.m. First responders attempted life-saving measures, but the lone pilot was pronounced dead at the scene. The FAA and NTSB are investigating the crash, the department said. Multiple local agencies assisted at the scene, including Winona Police, the Winona County Sheriff's Office, and the Winona Area Ambulance Service. Resilience and revival are being discussed at Viterbo University as a yearly conference promoting servant leadership wraps up today. This is the 23rd year of the event, where speakers bring messages about how to overcome obstacles and find ways for people and organizations to thrive. Tom Thibodeau is a professor of servant leadership at Viterbo who leads the conference and says people from many fields can benefit from the speeches and workshops.
3: Businesses in our community, how they are investing in the community, in their employees, in how people are investing in their neighborhoods, the number of nonprofit organizations, all predicated on serving the common good.
2: Thursday's speakers included John O'Leary, who survived extreme burns in a fire that happened when he was 9 years old, and La Crosse dance studio owner Misty Lown, who's this year's Riverfest Commodore. A heat wave is headed toward the Coulee region early next week. The National Weather Service in La Crosse says a combination of intense heat and high humidity will move in Monday and last through Wednesday. It's going to feel like over 100 degrees across most of our area. Monday looks to be the hottest stretch, with some spots feeling as warm as 105 to 112 degrees. For WIZM News, I'm Kevin Millard.
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Could see showers Sunday morning, otherwise clouds and upper 80s, and then getting into the 90s next week. Coming up in Coffee Talk with our friends at Midwest TV and Appliance, what Wisconsin city is trying to pay us almost 10 grand to live there? Caveat, you have to live outside of Wisconsin currently. But that's a lot of you that are listening right now, so I'll let you know about that. Also, want to remind you to get signed up for free coffee thanks to Midwest TV and Appliance every single week. 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And this month, it is the Downtown Grounds on the corner of 4th and J in downtown La Crosse, formerly Cab and Coffee. 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So all you have to do is hit the Win Stuff page on the app and at z933.com, and you can score some freebies from the Downtown Grounds and

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0: 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We are looking for a little bit of sun, hopefully later on today. Expecting highs in the upper 70s. Tomorrow, sun and low 80s. Could see showers Sunday morning. Otherwise, clouds and expecting highs in the upper 80s, getting into the 90s next week, which I'm not excited about. But I am excited to have the recently crowned Miss Wisconsin 2026 in the building.
1: Hello. Thanks for having me.
0: Absolutely. Jordan Butler, everyone. This is so exciting. So you grew up in Onalaska, right?
1: Born and raised.
0: And then went to Viterbo.
1: Correct.
0: But this is not your first. Well, it couldn't be your first. Though. You can't be Miss Wisconsin without other titles. But you've been doing this for a long time. So tell us a little bit about that journey so far.
1: Yeah, I started in the organization. Well, actually started watching my dance teachers. I grew up dancing at Misty's Dance Unlimited, sure. And many of them would compete in local, so I'd go watch them. Miss La Crosse Oktoberfest, Miss Onalaska, so always enjoyed going to these competitions to cheer them on. Had no idea what it entailed, that it was a funnel for Miss Wisconsin, Miss America, just enjoyed watching them. And then once I was 10 years old, I believe. Yes, in 2009, my dance teacher, Christina Smaby, became Miss Wisconsin. So that really opened my eyes, like, oh my gosh, there's Miss Wisconsin, Miss America.
0: And these are real people that I know in my community.
1: Yes,
0: for sure.
1: And then in 2012, I was eligible to compete for the teen division. So competed for 3 years, was Miss Seven Rivers teen, a few other locals here in the Cooley region, was honored to be Miss Wisconsin's teen in 2015. Took a few years off to attend college at Viterbo University, and then made the decision to come back in 2019. Was honored to be Miss La Crosse Oktoberfest.
0: You're so great that you got 2 years.
1: Yeah, thanks to COVID. I would say that's, if anything's positive of COVID, getting to be Miss La Crosse Oktoberfest for 2 years was pretty great.
0: That's awesome. And so then, but you competed for Miss Wisconsin as Miss River City, right?
1: Yes.
0: So what is that?
1: Yeah, that is so. It's a special title. It's technically called an at-large. So many people,
0: that sounds criminal.
1: I know, many people may not know. So you either compete in a local competition that qualifies you for your state, or you can apply to be an at-large title holder. And this is an opportunity that came for many people like myself who wants that other, an extra opportunity to compete for the title of Miss Wisconsin, but maybe the locals to compete for are more limited. So you put in an application, the state board reviews and will give you a title, which super full circle, super honored, because Miss River City was actually the title I had as a teen, Miss River City's teen back in 2014 when I became Miss Wisconsin's teen 2015. Yeah. So very full circle.
0: Yeah, absolutely. So, As you look forward, now, is it Labor Day weekend that Miss America is?
1: It is. Okay. Yep. We'll be heading down to West Palm Beach, Florida.
0: That sounds terrible. So what does that entail? Like, I mean, what are you working on to get to that competition?
1: Yeah, the preparations are already underway. Obviously, the fun part of picking out wardrobe, continuing to practice my talent, which I'm a dancer, so jazz dance, interview skills, keeping up with everything going on in our world. But I think also one of the best ways to prepare for being Miss Wisconsin, competing for Miss America, is doing the job of Miss Wisconsin. I have the honor of traveling our state, meeting so many incredible individuals, meeting the different Wisconsinites around our state, and having those conversations, I think, is the best way to prepare you.
0: Yeah, absolutely. We're talking with Jordan Butler, the newly crowned Miss Wisconsin 2026. So now each competitor has a community service initiative, right?
1: Correct.
0: So what is yours?
1: Yes, mine is Building Resilience for Healthy Futures, which provides social awareness and support for children who have faced adversity. Yeah. It stems from my experience when I was a child. My father battled stage 4 head and neck cancer, and we are so blessed he's alive and well today. And
0: that's
1: my family
0: wonderful.
1: Was so incredibly blessed that we had the support system we do, but so many children don't have that support system and don't have those tools of resilience to help them move forward. So as I previously was a skills development specialist at Family and Children's Center, so I was able to work directly with families who have faced adversity, working on those daily living skills and giving students these keys or tools, I should say, to build resilience so they know their past doesn't define them, and they deserve a bright, happy, and healthy future.
0: Yeah, that's amazing. And speaking of your career, so now this is your full-time job now, right?
1: It is.
0: For the next year?
1: For the next year.
0: We're all in Miss Wisconsin. This isn't like a side hustle. This is your full-time job.
1: We're all in.
0: That's amazing. So what are you looking forward to most in the next year as Miss Wisconsin?
1: I am so excited to travel our state. I always like to say my year as the teen state title holder, I had a front row seat to my Miss Rosalie doing the job of Miss Wisconsin.
0: Yeah.
1: And Miss Wisconsin's teen was more of a part-time role. And
0: sure.
1: This is my full-time job.
0: Because you were in high school. Like, you can't just like, I'm not going to go to school.
1: You're not going to school anymore. No, pretty important to continue up with education. But yes, this is my full-time job. So traveling the state, I think I was looking at my calendar yesterday. I think between July and August, I have 2 days off of not traveling somewhere. But I'm just so excited and so honored to represent the Cooley region. Like I said, I've grown up here my entire life. I love the west side of our state. So being able to represent everyone throughout the year, I'm very grateful.
0: Well, and we are so excited for you, and we're so proud of you to be able to spread the good word of Western Wisconsin to the rest of the state. But, you know, what was that moment like when you found out that, first of all, watching the clip, do they always tease where it's like the first runner-up is a very important job? Like, come on.
1: Every year they do it, and every year we're all shocked by, you think we would learn by now.
0: Yeah. But, I mean, because you won a few things in prelims, too, right? So you must have known, like, you were one of the top contenders, right? Or are you not allowed to admit that?
1: No, truly. You know, I've competed six times before, have been blessed to have won different awards throughout the week, and truly, you never know. You can never go into it.
0: There's so much talent. Like, I mean, you know, it's not like it's just you that's super talented.
1: Yes.
0: So that's got to be hard to be like, all right, I did a great job, but so did everyone else here.
1: Absolutely. Absolutely. So just being honored to be on that stage and knowing that I did the best I could. You know, having competed before, having weeks where I was like, oh, I could have done that better, could have done this better. This year, I truly felt like I left it all out there. And that's something that I was super proud of, that I had no regrets.
0: That's amazing. Well, congratulations. Super excited to follow you the next year. Anytime you're in town, you want to check in, you're always welcome to stop by. It'd be wonderful.
1: I would love that. Thank you.
0: Awesome. Miss Wisconsin 2026, Jordan Butler. Thanks so much for being here. I appreciate
1: it. Thank you for
2: having me. From WIZMnews.com, this is a Z93 News Update.
3: The pilot of an airplane is dead after a crash at the Winona Municipal Airport Thursday evening. Emergency responders were called to the airport shortly after 8 p.m. for the crash. A Facebook post from the Winona Fire Department said that while first responders tried life-saving measures, the pilot was pronounced dead at the scene. Both the FAA and NTSB are investigating the crash, according to the fire department. Besides the department, Winona Police, Sheriff's Office, and Winona Area Ambulance were at the airport. The name of the pilot has not yet been released. More new housing opening up just north of downtown La Crosse.
4: One, two, three. And then two.
3: The ribbon was cut on Thursday to officially open the War Eagle Apartments in the River Point District near Copeland Avenue. Developer Jake Buswell from Three Amigos Apartments says the units are filling up quickly.
5: So the first two floors are commercial, and that comprises about 12,000 square feet of commercial space. And then above that are four more stories of apartments, 51 units total, a mixture of three, two, and one-bedroom units, a lot of three-bedroom units.
3: Buswell says the apartments at War Eagle begin at roughly $1,500 a month. They're still looking for businesses that could operate on the lower floors. A heat wave is headed toward the Cooley region early next week. The National Weather Service in La Crosse says a combination of intense heat and high humidity will move in Monday and last through Wednesday. It's going to feel like over 100 degrees across most of the area. Monday looks to be the hottest stretch, with some spots in the Cooley region feeling as hot as 105 to 112 degrees. For WIZM News, I'm Kevin Millar.
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0: 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Could see showers Sunday morning, hopefully just clouds by the afternoon, a high of 87 and then getting into the 90s. Monday and pretty much all of next week is going to be the 90s as well. If you haven't heard, on Sunday we had 4 tickets open up for our bus trip for the Cubs game down at AmFam in Milwaukee. $95 gets you your game ticket. We got loge level seats for you. 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You don't have to worry about driving or parking. There's Wi-Fi on the bus. 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
1: This morning, we are chatting with our friends at Burn Boot Camp. Britt and Kim are both in. And Kim, now it's officially summer, right? It was just the solstice. Yes. And so one thing that we wanted to talk about is hydration and why it's so important.
2: Yeah, absolutely. So for most adults, our bodies are made up of about 50 to 60% water. So hydration impacts almost everything we do. You know, water helps regulate our body temperatures. It transports nutrients, cushion joints. Like, if you look up what does water do for my body, the list
1: everything.
2: Is... it's wild.
1: All the things.
2: Wild. And even just a little bit of a mild dehydration, you're going to feel it. Yeah. You might feel fatigued. You know, headaches, brain fog, muscle cramps, even lower energy if we're not drinking enough water.
1: Yeah, absolutely. And I think, you know, when people go to Burn to do a camp, right, you remember to drink water then, usually.
2: Yes.
1: Right?
2: Yeah.
1: But it's important to be hydrated throughout the day and not just like, well, I'm working out today, so I should have a glass of water, right?
2: Right.
1: No. We should be drinking water all the time and making sure that we're hydrated so that our bodies can work the way that they're supposed to.
2: Yeah, absolutely. So a couple tips and tricks for that. You know, a lot of us will start our day with coffee. Don't do that, okay? Start your day with water, starting with even 16, 20 ounces before you get that cup of coffee. It's hard, but trust me, you will just feel better.
1: I've determined that I can't have coffee until I have water. So, is my reasoning for drinking the water. Because I'll have, like, a couple sips of water in the morning, but I can't drink coffee until I've finished that water bottle in the morning.
2: Yeah.
1: Then I can have my coffee. And so then, guess what? I make sure to drink all that water because I want that coffee.
2: 100%. That's a great idea.
1: You're welcome.
2: Absolutely.
1: You can take that with you.
2: I love it. So also another tip or trick is just carry a water bottle everywhere. Yep. If it's visible, you're more likely to drink it. Even adding a straw. For a lot of people, it sounds simple. It sounds silly. But having that straw, people are just naturally going to drink more. Even eating your water. Think of like your fruits and veggies that contain a lot more water. Watermelon, cucumbers, strawberries, oranges, lettuce, they contain a lot more water. And the biggest trick is to drink before you're thirsty.
1: Yep.
2: Because that's a sign you're already behind.
1: Yeah. I also like to drink water before I eat so that, because if I have it with my food, I'm not going to drink that water because I want the food, right?
2: Yeah.
1: So I have my water before I eat, and then also you end up eating less, which is another key, right?
2: Yeah.
1: Especially if you're having a bigger meal and you're like, you know what, we should eat maybe a little less. Now I feel a little full with that water in there.
2: I think sometimes thirst is disguised as hunger. So even though we are thinking we're having those hunger cues, it's actually we're thirsty all along.
1: So one of the things that y'all have at Burn is these electrolytes that you brought in. We're going to try some on our TikTok. You can see it also on the Buzz blog, on the app, and at Z933.com. But do you have to be a member to buy your supplements and stuff at Burn Boot Camp?
2: That's a great question. So no, you can stop in at either of our locations. We have a location in La Crosse and Holman, and you can purchase our electrolytes without being a member too.
1: And then you guys have like protein powder and stuff too, right?
2: Yeah, we have a whole nutrition line. Yeah, and I will argue the cleanest on the market. Like, they are very good products. I stand by. I actually use all of the products.
1: Yeah.
2: So with the electrolytes, basically when you're sweating, and even in the Midwest, we sweat a lot more, even whether we're working out or if we are working out. But you are losing both water and electrolytes. Our electrolytes contain like sodium, potassium, magnesium. And a really good analogy that I heard was, think of your body as a vehicle. So if you think of the water as filling the tank, and then the electrolytes are what's going to help that engine run smoothly.
1: Sure.
2: So basically, like, a car needs more than gas to run well, right? Like, it's going to need the oil, the coolant, the fluids, all the things. Your body is very similar. So water is essential. Obviously, we know that. But electrolytes help like regulate the fluid balance and keep your muscles and nerves working properly.
1: Absolutely. Well, I'm excited to try these. The one that you said
2: is the best.
1: Strawberry lemonade.
2: All day.
1: All right. That sounds good.
2: The best.
1: You know, the other thing, so Britt is here as well. And before we talk about other things, you had some ideas on how you can use these electrolyte mixes with your kids.
3: Yeah, so our kiddos, I mean, we had a cherry one previous too, so the cherry fruit punch and strawberry lemonade, they love. Summertime, it's great to freeze them as like ice cubes. We do popsicles, ice cubes. One of the things that Kim actually introduced to me was sprinkling some on top of watermelon.
1: Brilliant.
3: And our kids loved it. So I think that's one of the things that's important also is kids also run low on these types of things, so it's also great we call it our water juice. And so our kiddos, that's basically all they drink is our electrolytes all day long. So
1: we're talking with Kim and Britt from Burn Boot Camp in Holman and La Crosse. And Britt, I know you've got a couple of pop-ups coming up so that people can get an idea of what camps are all about.
3: We do. So the first one is coming up this Saturday, guys. It's the Celebrate on Alaska. It's one of their largest ones this year. So we have a pop-up at 4 o'clock. So it's actually, we call it a mock pop-up. So anybody that wants to join us for the camp, it's free for all. And then we'll also have some of our members there that will be helping those that are new to it to help you guys get through that. But that will be this Saturday for Celebrate on Alaska. Guys, that's going to be at 206 Riders Club Road.
1: Yeah, cool.
3: It is free, and there's tons of things that will be going on as well. So our camp is at 4, but there's a lot of kids stuff. There's food, fireworks that night, so a lot of fun.
1: Yeah, absolutely. And then I know that you also have another camp coming up at Logger Field.
3: We do. So very excited about this one. We're actually going to be somewhat partnering with Humane Society. So we're going to be doing, it's a free pop-up camp on the Loggers Field on July 11th. It'll be at 11 o'clock. And we're doing proceeds being donated to the Cooley Humane Society. So we'll have more coming up on that, but we will be posting the things that they are in need of, but it's also free will donation. So there'll be a QR code if you want to donate. Guys, if you can't, that's not a problem. You can still come and join the camp for free.
1: Super great. And the other thing about Burn is that anytime you want to try out a camp for free, you can do that at any of the location, right?
3: Yep. You always get a camp for free. Yeah.
1: Yeah. And I think that, you know, getting in and experiencing it is the best way to see what Burn's all about. You know, for, especially at the facilities in Holman and La Crosse, you have that, the floating floor, is that what we call it?
3: Yes. It's amazing.
1: It's so good on the joints.
3: Yes.
1: It
3: helps
1: incredible.
3: Absorb that impact, so it makes it easier on them.
1: But yeah, also to get a feel for the tribe and things like that. And maybe just stopping in and getting electrolytes and seeing what it's like is a non-stress way to have a first encounter, and if that's you, definitely do that as well. But yeah. I'll get everything Burn linked up on the Buzz blog, on the app, and at z933.com so that you can learn more about these pop-up camps and also about their nutrition line and their electrolytes. Also, we're going to try some of these electrolytes, so I'll put that video up as well. But thanks to both of you for being here today. I appreciate it.
3: Thank you.
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Mostly cloudy today, expecting highs in the upper 70s. Mostly sunny tomorrow, highs in the low 80s. Could see showers on Sunday morning, and then more likely to just see clouds by the afternoon, highs in the upper 80s, and then getting into the 90s next week. Coming up in the dish, Eddie Murphy's Donkey will have his own spin-off movie. Thank you very much. Also, Hallmark is teaming up with the Chicago Bears on a movie. And where can you

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1: So Shrek 5 will arrive in theaters next year, and Eddie Murphy's Donkey will have his own Shrek spinoff film in 2028. The movie will explore Donkey's backstory and expand the long-running DreamWorks franchise, which already includes all of the Shrek sequels and the Puss in Boots spinoffs. Hallmark and the Chicago Bears are making a new movie. The film is titled Holiday Touchdown, A Bears Love Story. It'll come out later this year. The premiere date has not officially been set, but it'll be filmed entirely in and around Chicago. And Olivia Rodrigo is joining the Fortnite universe, bringing her pink lover girl dress as well as a blue cheerleader uniform with the long black gloves modeled after a Good For You video. Also part of the collection are a purple electric guitar covered with stickers, an OR mic stand, a set of butterfly wings, and a bedazzled gas can. Where can I get, in real life, an Olivia Rodrigo bedazzled gas can? Because I'm pretty sure I need one.
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0: up until the day of the event.
1: Yeah.
0: You can register at Riverside Park on September 12th. But this is just if you want to save a few dollars on your registration.
1: Well, and what's great is it's a fundraiser. So
0: it
1: is. Let's say you forget. Oh, well, just pay a little more money. It's all raising money. And all the money from Stepping Out in Pink stays local, right?
0: It does. So all the money that we raise together in this community for Stepping Out in Pink stays local. And what it does is it supports a few different branches, if you will. And so at Amplify Health by Gunderson, in our Norma J. Vinger Center for Breast Care, we have lots of different needs for not just breast cancer patients, but all cancer patients. Mm-hmm. So we have different things that are going on there that this money can help support, you know, different programs, different services, just to make the lives of those people just a little bit easier.
1: Yeah.
0: And then, of course, aside from that, we also have research going on. So we have a full-time breast cancer research team who are day in and day out working on new studies and hopefully trying to get us closer to a future with less breast cancer.
1: Yeah, absolutely. And actually, that's why you brought in Dr. Kenny this morning.
0: I did bring Dr. Kenny.
1: So first of all, how long have you been working with Gunderson and now Amplify?
2: I've been here 11 years, Boulder.
1: So what do you do most of?
2: It's, I would say, 80% research and 20% sort of more direct kind of clinical care, clinical involvement, doing, you know, trying to better understand for current patients what their genetics signal and how that can help us treat them better.
1: You know, and when we talk about Stepping Out in Pink and all that money staying local, the research that y'all are doing here, though, doesn't stay local. A lot of this has gone worldwide, right? I mean, you guys are doing groundbreaking research.
2: Some of the immediate benefits for our patients are really hyper-local. Single patient, single doctor, single hospital. But the things that we find are totally generalizable. So when we report those results in the medical journals, now doctors all over the world, when they find these unusual breast cancer cases, they can treat these patients effectively now with treatments and strategies developed right here at Gunderson and La Crosse with support from Stepping Out in Pink.
1: And that's what you spend your days doing.
2: Day in, day out. That's the greatest privilege of my life, is to do that work.
1: Wow. That's amazing. So what does the funding from Stepping Out in Pink mean for you and your team, Dr. Kenny?
2: It's really key to give us the nimbleness and stability. So the stability is important because it helps us keep a robust team here year on year. And then the nimbleness is important because it makes sure that when, you know, my phone rings at my office and one of our oncology colleagues says, "Hey, Dr. Kenny, I've got this problem with a patient, this unusual genetic situation. Is there something you guys could do to help with that?" The support we get from Stepping Out in Pink means I can say yes in all of those situations. And that's really, really remarkable.
1: What are some of the things that just in the last couple of years that have been really a game changer for you and your team?
2: Just in the last couple of years, I think one of the most exciting things we're doing now is something called digital pathology. So people have heard of AI, I'm sure, and some of the big advances happening in that area.
1: Yeah.
2: We're turning AI loose on cancer diagnostics, on the slides of tissues that we get from these patients, and trying to figure out, using AI, what are the things we can see in those tissues that pathologists, like the specialist doctors who train for years and years, cannot see with their own eyes. So we're developing predictors that can help guide which patients, for example, don't need chemotherapy after their breast cancer diagnosis, which, if it works out, is going to be a huge deal for those patients. Very, very exciting if we can treat people safely and effectively without giving them the toxicities associated with chemotherapy.
1: Yeah, absolutely. This is life-changing research that you and your team are doing right here in town every day, and that is one of many things supported by Stepping Out in Pink. So get registered, get a whole crew together, and join us for Stepping Out in Pink. I've got all the info up on the events page on the app and at Z933. If you do want to save some money, get your registration by June 30th. Otherwise, after July 1st, raise a little extra money. It's all going to a fantastic cause, and all that money stays local for Stepping Out in Pink. The 21st annual event is Saturday, September 12th in Riverside Park. Olivia and Dr. Kenny, thank you so much for being here this morning. I appreciate both of you, and looking forward to seeing you in September.
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0: I don't know if you've seen this on your FYP, but it's shown up in mine a couple times. It's this new wholesome trend called Saturday Swap or even Sunday Swap. So the idea is like you and your group of friends, everybody brings something to share or trade. And I like the idea. But most of the ones that I've seen are like homemade things. So homemade bread or some fresh produce or candles that you made. And the concept is like having a mini farmer's market in your living room, which I love this concept so much. But also, I've met me. And I, the ones of like everybody made something is mind-blowing to me. Like, how do you have seven friends that all can make stuff? Now, if we're just doing a swap and I'm bringing a book that I like that I probably won't read again, I'm all about that. Maybe it is a tote bag that I don't need anymore. So I feel like, you know, it's kind of like a garage sale where you all bring something. But the swaps that I've seen that are just like, here's these things I made. And it's all these really creative and talented people is just so outside of my wheelhouse. Like, seriously, if you invite me to your Saturday swap and it's things that we made this week, it would be some sweet potato bread, but it's not bread because I couldn't find my bread pan. So I made it in like a 9x13. So what it really is this really thin layer, but it's gluten-free and also has no refined sugar. Does it taste good? Yes. Is it ugly? Absolutely.
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7: Skies with a few peaks of sun today with a chance for scattered showers. High temperatures reach up to 78. Southeasterly winds 8 to 15 miles per hour. Lows around 56. Tonight, partly cloudy. Currently, it's 66 degrees.

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7: 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I want to share a phone call I got the other day.
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5: Weather. Chance for scattered showers this afternoon. Otherwise, cloudy skies with a few peaks of sun. High temperatures reach up to 78. Southeasterly winds 8 to 15 miles per hour. Tonight, 56. Right now, 72.

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10: Chance for scattered showers this afternoon. Otherwise, cloudy skies with a few peaks of sun. High temperatures reach up to 78. Southeasterly winds 8 to 15 miles per hour. Tonight, 56. Right now, 72.

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6: I'm Evan from Paul's Heating. I want to share a phone call I got the other day.
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8: This afternoon, with a chance for scattered showers. Highs level off around 77. Winds out of the southeast, 5 to 10 miles per hour. Mainly clear skies develop with fog at times. Tonight, 56. Right now, 73.

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3: This afternoon, with a chance for scattered showers. Highs level off around 77. Winds out of the southeast, 5 to 10 miles per hour. Mainly clear skies develop with fog at times. Tonight, 56. Currently, it's 72 degrees.

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She'll be all right. 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

0: Z93, the number one hit music station, Tame Impala. It's Dracula. My name is Grant. Happy Friday. Hope your work week is wrapping up nicely. Next week, I think one of the best weeks of the year. The 4th of July, it's kind of the peak of summertime in Wisconsin, which I think is the best season in Wisconsin, so it doesn't get much better. Riverfest kicking off next week, July 1st, running through the 4th in Riverside Park. There will be entertainment, live music. There will be food, some fried, some grilled, some salty, some sweet. It'll be awesome. And live music throughout the weekend as well. To celebrate the 4th of July, full schedule for Riverfest, the events page, Z933.com, and on the Z at 93 La Crosse app. What's happening around River City?
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9: Z93 weather.
10: Cloudy this afternoon with a slight chance for isolated showers. High of 77, southeast winds 5 to 10 miles per hour. Mainly clear skies and foggy tonight, lows around 56. Right now, it's 76 degrees.

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0: Z93, the number one hit music station. Olivia Rodrigo, it's a bad idea, right? Brewers playing the Cubs, big rivalry series, American Family Field this weekend over in Milwaukee. Should be very fun. And if you have not been to a Brewer game yet this year, get over, enjoy the ballpark. 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
1: 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Black Eyed Peas. Let's get it started. Fun throwback. Happy Friday. I hope your work week is starting to wind down well. Good energy in the air. Skrillex coming up in a few right after Sombra.

Z93, the number one hit music station. Sabrina Carpenter, it's Manchild. We're always streaming live on the Z93 Lacrosse app. You can use that app to get in the running to win $250 cash to celebrate America's 250th birthday next week. Details after Outkast and Sleepy Bird.

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1: Z93, the number one hit music station, Benson Boone. It's Beautiful Things. My name is Grant. Hope you're having an awesome Friday afternoon. A week away from the 4th of July, I guess a week and a day. But a lot of us will have next Friday off to observe the holiday. So basically a week, call it 7 days. 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
12: Clear with fog tonight with a low of 56. Southeasterly winds around 5 miles per hour. Mainly clear skies with fog early tomorrow. Daytime highs approaching 82. Currently, it's 75 degrees.

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0: Z93, the number one hit music station, Dua Lipa. Training season. A little bit more than a month away from Ashley for the Arts this year, August 6th through the 8th up in Arcadia. And we have four tickets that are good for the whole weekend. 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

Z93, the number one hit music station, the Lighthold Music Drive at 5. Coming up in just a few minutes as we wind down the workday. It's the best hour of the week, Friday come 5 o'clock. Post Malone in a few minutes, right after Sienna Spiro.

0: Bieber. That's Sorry. Z93, the number one hit music station. The Lighthold Music Drive at 5 underway. Everybody has an instrument. They'll help you find yours. 4th Street, downtown La Crosse. That's Lighthold Music. We kicked off the hour with Taylor Swift a couple minutes ago. It sounds like Taylor Swift and Travis Kelce may be getting married at Madison Square Garden. They've applied for a permit. They're going to close a road. It's a whole ordeal. If I had the money and the resources and the connections of Taylor Swift and Travis Kelce, I don't know where I'd get married. I have no idea. But again, if I had the entire globe and all of the resources and connections that they do, I don't know where I'd get married. I guarantee, however, it would not be at a basketball arena.
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16: Mainly clear with fog tonight with a low of 56. Southeasterly winds around 5 miles per hour. Mainly clear skies with fog early tomorrow. Daytime highs approaching 82. Currently 76.

Selena Gomez, Z93, the number one hit music stations. The best hour of the week, 5 o'clock Friday, the Lighthold Music Drive at 5. Hope your work week is wrapping up nicely. And next week, going to be a short week with the 4th of July holiday. Things are good. It's about to get extra hot, too. Summertime in Wisconsin feels great. We continue the drive at 5 with Bruno Mars. It's Risk It All here on Z93.

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1: 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The Light Hold Music Drive at 5, starting to wind down, as is the work week. When we reconvene next week, it'll be the 4th of July week, and it'll be Riverfest week. And it looks like we're going to have hot summer weather, which will be awesome. 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
8: Clear with fog tonight with a low of 56. Southeasterly winds around 5 miles per hour. Mainly clear skies with fog early tomorrow. Daytime highs approaching 82. Right now, it's 75 degrees.

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